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3: 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But Harry's dad's from Letterfrack. 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
4: 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He says, controversial opinion here, lads. Memorial cards are top trumps for L1s.
3: That's it, they collect them, is it? 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
1: 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Derek Quilty, 5 minutes away from when I was 17. This is Alex Warren. It's called Fever Dream. This is

That is brand new music on Today FM. He is Alex Warren Passenger, and this is Shelley Gray alongside you. Come through. Don't be shy. Let me know how your Sunday has gone down, and let me know how your weekend in general has gone down. What took over? Was it the GAA? Was it Dermot Kennedy in the Aviva? Or maybe you just spent a weekend enjoying stunning, beautiful, gorgeous Ireland on a summer's weekend. Tell me all, be smug. 087-4100-102 on the voice notes. Come through, let you be heard on the national radio for a Sunday evening. Right now, let's get into brand new stuff from Stella Lefty. She played Dublin's Academy during the week, which is just a great, like, small, intimate venue to see her now before she's absolutely huge and selling out arenas, I suspect, in the very near future. But right now, this is Boston, Stella Lefty on Today FM.

released Breaking the Law on Today FM Rocks with me, Paula McSweeney. It's been a while. I don't know if I've ever actually played Judas Priest, but now is as good a time as any, huh? And it's pretty heavy, and I've got a nice mix in this.

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